0: the end, I'ma ride with you. 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
1: Cross my heart, hope to die. 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
2: 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I'll see you from 3 p.m. this afternoon until 7 tonight. And we're going to be counting down the three biggest songs in the country. We had a new number one yesterday with Drake. Will he make it to number one again this afternoon? 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
1: It's Harry. I'll see you from 3 p.m. this afternoon until 7 tonight. And we're going to be counting down the three biggest songs in the country. We had a new number one yesterday with Drake. Will he make it to number one again this afternoon? 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
1: It's Harry. I'll see you from 3 p.m. this afternoon until 7 tonight. And we're going to be counting down the three biggest songs in the country. We had a new number one yesterday with Drake. Will he make it to number one again this afternoon? 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

Yes, good morning. Right across the Eid break, the Byron Cook Show is still here. We're live from 7 a.m. until 10 a.m. Right through until Monday, when we're back at our normal time of 6 till 10 a.m. I am here in Riyadh at NBC HQ, giving myself a bit of a staycation, it must be said. I tell you one thing we won't need to do this morning is traffic reports. Can I just say at the top of this morning's show, the roads are looking good. There, I've said it once, and that's the only time I'm going to say it, because it is just assumed a nice, quiet run on the roads. But we'll be here with some of our favourite moments from the Byron Cook Show. I've lifted some of the best bits from the podcast, which is available on NBC Mood. If you don't have the NBC Mood app, you can get it right now from the App Store and just search NBC Podcast. We are right there. That includes our favourite five-word challenges coming up at 7:10. Also, all the latest in sports, including Pep Guardiola's farewell party. My invite must have been lost in the mail, but basketball legend Michael Jordan was leading the cast. We'll get to that this morning at 7:30, but right now, it's Olivia Dean with the loud hit, Man I Need. Good morning. It's NBC Loud.

0: T-Loudy just dropped 3 new albums. That's Drake right there on the Byron Cook Show around about 7:10 every weekday morning. 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
0: 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Our number is 011-510-9555. Who is on the line, producer Rais?
2: We have Sharaf Din on the line.
0: Sharaf Din, good morning.
3: Yeah, good morning, Byron, and good morning, producer Rais.
0: Sharaf Din, thank you for the correct branding there of producer Rais. Now, you've heard this game played before. Do you think that my brain works in an unusual way?
3: Sometimes I feel it is, yeah. But
0: it's fair. No, it's fair. That's fair feedback.
2: Honesty.
0: No, I like that. And I think it is a bit unusual. I'm going to try and be less weird today if I can. I'm going to just try program my mind to not be so random with my answers. Okay, 5 words. Producer Ayush is about to read them to you. Just say the first word you think of when you hear that word 5 times. I will block my ears. I won't hear your game. And then I'll rejoin the game and we'll see if we can match 5 words. Take it away.
2: Sleep.
3: Well.
2: Party.
3: Enjoy.
2: Sneaker.
3: Loud.
2: Hat. Let's go.
3: Tour.
2: Work.
3: Hard.
2: Good.
0: All right. There we go. 5 words were read out by producer Rais. I assume 5 words were said back to him. I wasn't listening, but I'm back. Okay, let's see if we can match all 5.
2: Sleep.
0: Doctor.
2: Party.
0: People.
2: Sneaker.
0: Shoe.
2: Hat.
0: Cap.
2: Work.
0: Hard.
2: Yes, we got 1.
0: What did we get?
2: Yes. Work hard.
0: Which we don't do. That's ironic, isn't it? We just, every morning, just talk garbage on the radio.
2: I'm so happy we got 1.
0: We got 1, yes. Oh, what a relief for us. So we got the 1. Geez, some of your words. I mean, fair enough. You've got to come up with 5. I can't. I'm not going to criticise you. I don't come up with them.
2: Wait, no, I want to hear this criticism.
0: We'll do it after the show. No, sleep. I went and said the sleep doctor. I don't know why I thought of that, but a sleep doctor would help you get better sleep.
2: Sharaf Din said well.
0: Sleep well, yeah, that's a better answer. Mm-hmm. Sneaker, I said shoe.
2: Yeah, and Sharaf Din said loud.
0: A loud sneaker. Well,
3: but I heard like speaker.
0: Oh, you thought he said speaker?
2: Speaker.
0: This is the problem with these South Africans. No, that was inappropriate.
2: Party.
0: Party. People.
2: Yeah, Sharaf Din said enjoy.
0: Enjoy a party. Look, we both have unusual minds. I think the way our minds work is unusual for both of us. But Sharaf, thank you for calling us, man. We at least got 1, so we weren't completely embarrassed. Well done.
3: Okay, thank you.
0: Thank you so much. Thank you. No, you would have preferred. I feel like you wanted more than 1. And fair enough. The goal is 5. We'll get there one day. The 5-word challenge. MB.

0: 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American Music Awards happening right now. We'll get you all the latest news from that next at 7:17, and we're live on the Byron Cook Show.
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1: NBC Loud, this is the Byron Cook Show. Good morning. We are live. Even over your Eid break, 7 till 10 a.m. right here. We'll get to all your sports shortly, including Manchester City legend Pep Guardiola, their manager's farewell party. He's leaving after 10 years. But what about this huge event happening right now, the 52nd Annual American Music Awards in Vegas? This is a fan-voted award, so you don't always get the critical Grammy-type winners. You get really popular acts that the fans love, like these big winners, BTS, who picked up Song of the Summer for Swim, which is one of our loud hits here, and Artist of the Year.
0: Army's been made it once again! Thank you. It's an honor to have this precious award once again after everybody done their military service. Like the legendary Busta Rhymes said, it's a fan-voted award, so our biggest thanks and gratitude, as always, goes to the armies all over the world who stood by us for the past 13 years. Thank you so much.
2: Wow.
1: Yes, wow. BTS, the legends of K-pop from Korea. And of course, yes, they had to take a break for their military service and then they return with this huge album. Well done. Here's another nominee who was there at the American Music Awards in Vegas. She was nominated for Song of the Year for this loud hit. It's Kehlani on the Byron Cook Show. Great.

0: NBC Loud, that is Somba and Home Wrecker. Good morning, it's the Byron Cook Show. Almost 7:30. Sunshine for Riyadh today, 41. Tamam, 39. Jeddah, 35. 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
1: NBC Loud Sports.
0: What a farewell to a legend of football, Manchester City's Pep Guardiola. His official celebrations have taken over the headlines overnight. Thousands of fans packing the streets of Manchester for a massive send-off after his incredible decade at the club. And in a surreal moment, NBA legend Michael Jordan even appeared via video message to praise Pep Guardiola. He called him an inspiration in world sport. Congratulations, Pep. Built one of the great football dynasties there at Manchester City. Speaking of Michael Jordan and basketball, let's move to the NBA playoffs this morning. And this is breaking news. We are live across the Kingdom of Saudi Arabia. New York Knicks are through to the NBA Finals for the first time since 1999. They crushed Cleveland. 130-93, a blowout and a sweep. 4-0 in the Eastern Conference Finals. Jalen Brunson outstanding again as New York completed that sweep. They move within four wins of the first NBA championship since the 1970s. Meanwhile, what about the Western Conference Finals? We didn't get the chance to play this for you yesterday. The San Antonio Spurs tie their series with the Oklahoma City Thunder.

0: 103 to 82. And what about the buzzer beater from big Victor Wembanyama, all 7 foot five of him at the half?
1: Spurs do have it. The sell. Wembanyama, I think he's going to go. I think he's going to go from midcourt.
0: It was from the halfway line. All right, keep it here on the Byron Cook Show. We're going to lift another one of our favourite moments from our podcast, which you can get at MBC Mood. 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

0: NBC Loud 011-510-9555. I don't know what it is about this show. You can raise the most stupid, irrelevant point, and people join in and want to be part of it. And it's happened again. This time it's my petition to remove pistachios from mixed nuts packaging. Now, you wouldn't have thought that was a huge issue, but we've had so many calls supporting my push to get rid of the pistachio. Get out of here. You're a nut, and yes, I'm talking to you, pistachio. You're a nut that has to be peeled. It's annoying. And like, you're inside of this delicious combination of otherwise lovely nuts. Almonds, which apparently is not a nut, but let's not let that sway this discussion and distract from the topic. Macadamias, peanuts. I'm trying to get the pecan.
1: Yes.
0: Thank you. The pecan has its rightful place in there. Beautiful. But the pistachio, no. I was watching some TV over the weekend and I got myself a handful of these mixed nuts and I've realised, no, I've had enough. Half of the handful was pistachios and I'm sitting there and peeling.
2: Exactly. And for me, when I watch movies, I only like to eat nuts like without looking. So it's really annoying.
0: Thank you. Yeah. Because yes, you're right. Your eyes are on the screen, not on your nuts.
1: The worst part is when the shell gets stuck in your teeth.
0: Oh, and that as well. All right. Now, a whole bunch of messages have come through on this very, well, unimportant topic. But, you know, welcome to the Byron Cook Show. The less important, the more messages we seem to get. Here's one from our favourites, the Indian-Saudi couple travellers. They're always great for some banter. They've sent me a DM on Instagram. It says, hey, Byron, good morning to producer Reese and all. Bro, whoa, you're going ham on the pistachio situation. I'm with you, though. Those shells can be a real buzzkill. I'm ready to put my John Hancock on that petition. Should we tagline it hashtag justice for pistachios or hashtag shell no? I don't mind that hashtag. Well done. So they have signed my petition. I've also got some WhatsApp messages here, guys.
2: All waiting for that, Byron.
0: They're waiting. They've needed a leader.
2: Exactly.
0: An intern jury. I am that leader. Here's another one here. It says, good morning. What have we got here? Would you feel the same way, Byron, if they gave you peeled pistachios? I think worse than that are the unpeeled sunflower seeds. Oh, don't start me on those sunflower seeds that are unpeeled.
1: Those are mission.
0: That is a job.
1: They should also go.
0: You know what? They should just be removed from the market. You just shouldn't sell them, even in a packet just of sunflower seeds on their own. Let's just put them in the bin. Anyway, keep them coming through. Lots of support. Of course, those earlier messages as well, including one from Cal that simply says, keep them out. I mean, that's quite harsh. Just keep them out. We don't want any part of them. Keep it coming through. 011-510-9555. We've actually had more messages for my pistachio nut ban than for Wicked the Musical.

0: ABC Loud. Good morning. It's Bella Kay with a loud hit. I love it. I love it. I love it. I love it. It's hot on TikTok right now. And this is the Byron Cook Show. 7:47.
1: If it's a hit, it's already on NBC Loud.

BC Loud, this is the Byron Cook Show. Good morning. We are here across your Eid break. And when I say we, me. I'm riding solo from 7am till 10am. I'm calling it my staycation here in Riyadh. But I know wherever you are in the kingdom, chances are you're not at home. We love to travel over the Eid break, don't we? But for those who are at home, Riyadh, a sunny high of 41 degrees today. Dammam. If you're having a Dammam staycation, you can look forward to a sunny day, 39 degrees and beautiful Jeddah, where I would rather be right now, I'll be honest. By the beautiful Red Sea, you've got sunshine and 35 degrees. After 8 this morning, those little wins, we like to celebrate them here on the Byron Cook Show, and we will do that lifting some of our favourite little wins, your calls from our podcast. That is coming up soon, but right now it's One Republic from their 7th album. Can you believe they're up to album number 7? This is Need Your Love on the Byron Cook Show, NBC Loud.

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1: Look, if you had one shot, or one opportunity to seize everything you ever wanted, one moment, would you capture it?

ABC. I haven't even bothered running a traffic jingle. I'll be honest, I've made the executive decision to not worry about traffic. It's a nice run, isn't it? It is Eid. It is a long break. Many have skipped town. And so if you're driving around Riyadh or Dammam across the Eastern Province or Jeddah, you're having a nice run. There, that's my traffic report. That counts for the whole show. Byron Cook of The Byron Cook Show, flying solo, still going to do this show live, 7 till 10 a.m. Hey, call me a hero. You said it. Someone's got to hold this thing together, and it's me between 7 and 10 a.m. But I am going to lift some of our favourite moments from The Byron Cook Show podcast. That is the weekly highlights. 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We are right there, all right? And coming up, something we like to do on a Tuesday, actually, those little wins in life, things that deserve a bit of acknowledgement. We're not talking the major achievements or milestones in life, just the little wins. You'll hear some of our favourites coming up in two hits time. That's about 5 minutes away. Bruno Mars right now with the loud hit Risk It All, complete with mariachi band on NBC Loud.

0: chisel wins. We discuss these on the Byron Cook Show. These aren't the big wins in life. They get plenty of airtime. Like, oh, I graduated. Well done. That's a big win. You probably went to an actual graduation for that. Or, oh, it was my milestone birthday. Again, congratulations. There was probably a big party where everyone said, happy 30th.
1: Yeah.
0: Little wins don't get that. Mm. And I think that they should. And that's why we celebrate little wins here on the Byron Cook Show. Would you like me to share with you a recent little win?
1: Please.
0: Well, the first probably big win was that my flight from Denpasar through China back to Riyadh was completely unaffected. That was a big win. It was great to get home last week with a nice, safe passage. That was terrific. So you'd probably file that under quite large win. But within that big win, there was a little win, I tell you what. You would think that a radio icon like myself would travel business class. No.
1: Yeah.
0: Surprisingly, no. You'd be surprised.
1: I am surprised.
0: Yes, thank you. I don't even fly premium economy. No. I'm a man of the people. I'm there. As
1: Where do you fly? Do you fly like cargo?
0: I go... Yes, they pack me in with the actual bags. You wouldn't believe it. No, I sit in the class known as economy. Mm. And that can be a risky play when you're 6'5" tall.

0: 196 centimetres tall. There can be some very bad flights in economy.
1: Yes.
0: You've got to try and go with the exit row if you can. There is a premium on that, a small premium. I'm happy to pay that.
2: For the extra space.
0: So the exit row, that's not really a little win. That's just what I paid for. But here's the best bit. Nobody next to me the entire exit row.
1: I say that's a big win.
0: Yeah, that's a big win.
1: Yeah.
0: Oh, it's beautiful. At one point, I tried to lay across all three chairs like it was a giant bed.
1: I do that. I mean, I love that.
0: I'm still so tall that from about my shins across, I was blocking the actual aisle. But anyway, there's my little win. If you've got one, you can send us a message right now on WhatsApp. 011-510-955.
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0: It's Alex Warren. You're taking me out
1: of the ordinary. Feel good hits. What's up? This is our Larson. Midnight sun kiss, get under the rest, sky. All day, every day.
0: Yo, what's up, guys? This is Rujan.
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0: NBC Loud, it's Harry Styles with the loud hit American Girls. You've got the Byron Cook Show. Over the Eid break, we're still here, 7 till 10am. I'm riding solo. 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It's a bit of fun we have every Tuesday, a segment called Little Wins, where you give us a call to celebrate the smaller wins in life, the ones that deserve a bit more credit. Get them on the radio. Let's celebrate them. Who was on the line, producer Rais?
1: Good morning, Shiraz.
0: Shiraz, have you got a little win to share with us this morning?
2: Yeah, mine is I'm a mother in my 50s, and my deadlift in the gym just went up to 70 kgs. Yay!
1: Bam! 70 kgs!
0: Boom! That is a deadlift! Mama has some muscles! Whoa!
2: Exactly. I'm a mama, so I am so proud of that.
0: Oh, you know, so I tell good. You what, that's great. Your commitment to fitness and finding a new PB in the gym, it's almost better than a little win, isn't it? We'll take it as a little win, but that's quite a large
1: that's
0: win.
1: That's an achievement.
0: Well
1: yeah.
0: done. Hey, Shiraz, thank you for sharing that.
2: Yeah, thank you.
0: You should be very proud of yourself. Keep them coming through. You can flex. Like little wins, you can actually do that. Because where else can you show off? Like call us and let everyone know. 011-510-9555. What do you deadlift, Rais?
1: I honestly don't know.
0: You don't even, I don't think you even deadlift full stop.
1: I do deadlift.
0: Do you?
1: I mean, of course.
0: Do you skip leg day?
1: I mean, look at my body.
0: NBC Loud.
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1: It's Harry. I'll see you from 3 p.m. this afternoon until 7 tonight. And we're going to be counting down the three biggest songs in the country. We had a new number one yesterday with Drake. Will he make it to number one again this afternoon? Be listening from 3.

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1: NBC Loud Sports.
0: What a farewell to a legend of football, Manchester City's Pep Guardiola. His official celebrations have taken over the headlines overnight. Thousands of fans packing the streets of Manchester for a massive send-off after his incredible decade at the club. And in a surreal moment, NBA legend Michael Jordan even appeared via video message to praise Pep Guardiola. He called him an inspiration in world sport. Congratulations, Pep. Built one of the great football dynasties there at Manchester City. Speaking of Michael Jordan and

0: Basketball. Let's move to the NBA playoffs this morning. And this is breaking news. We are live across the kingdom of Saudi Arabia. New York Knicks are through to the NBA finals for the first time since 1999. They crushed Cleveland 130-93, a blowout and a sweep. 4-0 in the Eastern Conference Finals. Jalen Brunson outstanding again as New York completed that sweep. They move within four wins of the first NBA championship since the 1970s. Meanwhile, what about the Western Conference Finals? We didn't get the chance to play this for you yesterday. The San Antonio Spurs tie their series with the Oklahoma City Thunder, 103-82. And what about the buzzer beater from big Victor Wembanyama, all 7 foot five of him at the half?
1: Spurs do have it. The sell. Wembanyama, I think he's going to go. From midcourt.
0: It was from the halfway line. All right, keep it here on the Byron Cook Show. We're going to lift another one of our favourite moments from our podcast, which you can get at MBC Mood. 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That's next.

NBC Loud, that is one of 43 tracks dropped by Drake. Three albums. They've been out a couple of weeks now. That is Too Hard for the Radio on the Byron Cook Show. We are here over the Eid break from 7 till 10 and listening back to some of our favourite moments from the Byron Cook Show podcast, which you can check out on NBC Mood. If you have

0: NBC Loud, that is one of 43 tracks dropped by Drake. Three albums. They've been out a couple of weeks now. That is Too Hard for the Radio on the Byron Cook Show. We are here over the Eid break from 7 till 10 and listening back to some of our favourite moments from the Byron Cook Show podcast, which you can check out on NBC Mood. If you haven't downloaded that app, get it right now and then just search NBC Podcasts. We are right there. Whoops, oh, I've fallen into... Anyway, here we go. I've been sent some information, in fact, from a spokesperson from the Marat family.
1: Oh.
0: Because Rais Marat from South Africa actually has, I'm not kidding, his family is so big, there's so many of them in South Africa and they all do interesting things, they actually have a family spokesperson.
2: Yes.
0: Who actually communicates on behalf of the Marat family. So this was a release. What's the gentleman's name again, the spokesperson?
2: Thamir Marat.
0: Thamir Marat. Thank you, Thamir. I lost his name there. Thamir Marat with the update here. Marat show horses, specifically Hackney horses, are associated with Nazim Marat and trainer Amir Marat. Mm. So there's a real rich family history here. Now, you know a Marat horse when you see its high-stepping trot.
1: Oh, my God.
0: there's a certain...
2: That's basically how I walk.
0: There's a certain trot, and you go, that's a Marat. And horse people know, it's that high-stepping trot. Also, its strength and its versatility, you know when you see one. They have impressive ballerina-like performance, these horses. They're magnificent creatures.
2: To be fair, I enjoyed watching them perform.
0: Yeah, no, absolutely. And wouldn't we all? Key details regarding Marat show horses include their breed and type. Of course, they are a Hackney. A very elegant gait.
1: Oh.
0: Yeah, no, it's a distinctive gait on these horses. And Nazim Marat, Amir Marat, and, of course, the farrier, Ubaid Marat.
1: Where did you find this news, Byron?
0: I told you, from their family spokesperson. That's real. It was it was sent to me. They are strong, they are versatile, and a bit like Rais himself, they possess a mesmerizing trot.
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0: NBC Loud Taylor Swift right there with the loud hit Elizabeth Taylor. This is the Byron Cook Show. We are live here over your Eid breaks, still holding it down on NBC Loud. Speaking of big stars, the 52nd Annual American Music Awards this morning, Saudi time, at the MGM Grand Garden Arena in Las Vegas, hosted by the legendary Queen Latifah, 31 years after she first co-hosted the ceremony back in 1995. We've got some big winners to tell you about this morning. SZA won Best Female R&B Artist. The Best Throwback. I love some of these awards because they're fan-voted. Rock Your Body by the Black Eyed Peas. Let's put that on our list. Let's get that on as an NBC Loud old school hit. And again, because it's fan voted, it's not like the Grammys, which is all the sort of the music industry snobs. The fans decide. And so those K-pop legends themselves, BTS, were big winners. They've won the Song of the Summer and the Artist of the Year.
1: Armies, we made it once again. I think it's an honor to have this precious award once again after everybody done their military service. Like the legendary Busta Rhymes said, it's a fan-voted award, so our biggest thanks and gratitude, as always, goes to the armies all over the world who stood by us for the past 13 years. Thank you so much.
2: Wow.
0: Yes. Oh, congratulations to the guys. Very happy for BTS right there. That's live from the American Music Awards, which have just wrapped up in Vegas. Here is an artist that's won a fair few of them herself. It's Doja Cat with Don Toliver on the Byron Cook Show.

0: 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Drake might be ahead in that beef now, huh? There's Kendrick right there with Luther.
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0: I was just thinking, on the basis that Drake has just released 3 albums and 43 new songs, it might be time for Kendrick to put out some music. Love that beef. Still can't get enough of it. Anyway, I am here holding it down on NBC Loud across the Eid break. We are still live from 7 till 10 a.m. And what I'm going to do, seeing I'm flying solo, I'm going to play some of my favourite bits from the Byron Cook Show podcast, which you can get on NBC Mood, the app. Download it now and then just search NBC Podcast. We're right there with the weekly highlights. One of the things we love to do on the show is play games with intern Jury. She's the newest member of this team. She's still learning her craft in radio, but she's trying to come up with that great game, a bit like our five-word challenge. We want another one that we can really get into every day. So far, we haven't found one. We've been trying for 6 months. Anyway, we'll get to another one of her failed games after Tyler, Chanel, NBC Loud.

0: NBC Loudest Dominic Fike right there with the loud hit all over TikTok. That one, Baby Doll. This is the Byron Cook Show over this Eid break. 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The Byron Cook Show will be there. And here's one of the highlights or lowlights. Up to you. But we do have lots of fun with intern Jury, the newest member of this team. She's always coming up with new games. And look, they don't always go that well, but we have a lot of fun trying to find a hit game that we can play on this show. It's one of her jobs. This one was from the world of sports, and I'm not sure it's a keeper.
1: Sports trivia quiz game.
0: Very generic name, I would have thought. I think we can do better than that. But maybe the actual game will be great. Let me guess, it's about sports trivia.
1: Yes, so I will ask you guys a question and you have to answer. It's questions like about sports, so your name is your buzzer.
0: Okay, oh, that's very clear. Probably one of the most clear directives you've ever given us. We're normally completely confused, but that makes sense. All right, we are ready to go with, what's it called again?
1: Sports trivia quiz game.
0: Okay, it's a terrible name. Question one.
1: How many players are on a football team during a match?
0: Byron.
1: Go, Byron.
0: 11.
1: Yes.
0: Thank you. Is your buzzer working, Reese?
2: It is, but obviously you said it first. So.
0: Okay, just checking that it's working.
1: Okay, question number two. How long is a standard football match?
2: Reese.
1: Go, Reese.
2: 90 minutes plus what? Extra time if needed.
1: Yes, whoa.
0: Very good. I mean, it's always needed. There's always a little bit. But no, that's correct. So this is the decider, all right? 1-1, an absolute thriller. This is the third and final question in sports game generic trivia quiz.
1: I'm trying to find the hardest one. Okay, okay, so what does LBW
2: say?
0: Byron! Oh, no, he got in earlier.
1: I still didn't finish the question.
0: No, we know the question. We both know the answer, but he got in first.
2: Leg before wicket.
0: And Raiz!
1: Yes! I thought
0: The South African who knows his cricket.
2: The Proteas.
0: And, of course, the Proteas are not as good as the Australian cricket team, but that's a separate chat for another day. Leg before wicket, Jury, just to explain to you, if the ball hits your pad, but if it didn't hit your pad, it would have hit the wickets, you're out leg before wicket. Does that make sense?
1: Yeah, I think so.
0: That's NBC Loud. Live.

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1: It's Harry. I'll see you from 3 p.m. this afternoon until 7 tonight. And we're going to be counting down the three biggest songs in the country. We had a new number one yesterday with Drake. Will he make it to number one again this afternoon? Be listening from 3.

0: NBC Loud Old School. It's Timberland right there. This is the Byron Cook Show. Eid break. We're in Eid break mode. From 7 till 10 a.m., we're still going to be live here on your radio. We've got some sports to get to at 9:30. Big farewell party for Manchester City's Pep Guardiola, with Michael Jordan making a cameo. That is coming up for you. And right now, more from our podcast, which you can check out at NBC Mood. 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Just click NBC Podcasts. The topic was sick days. Have you never taken one? Ever? That's my question, because I don't take them. I just don't take them.
1: So what do you do when you're sick?
0: I don't get sick that often, and when I do, I just soldier on. I power through. You know what reminded me of it? A friend of mine in Australia, you know her, Yaz. She's a good friend of mine, great, great friend.
1: Yeah.
0: And she's a lawyer, and she has a very senior role at a legal firm in Melbourne, in Australia. And you can't tear her away from her desk. And she messaged me this morning. In fact, I wanted to check in on her because I'd heard she was sick.
1: Yeah.
0: How are you doing? Well, I'm at home. You know, I was at my desk and my work colleagues forced me to go home. She's one of those people that just doesn't take a sick day. And it's good for her. Hey, please, reset. Get yourself right. It's probably healthier as well. If whatever you have, you might be able to pass it on to someone else. You should be at home. Take your entitled sick day. I remember way back in the early days of my career, I was on a radio station in Sydney called Today FM. And I just wanted to prove myself. I didn't have a big show. I was just one of these floating announcers that just came on whenever, you know, filling in for other people. And I the idea of missing a show didn't wash with me.
1: Yeah.
0: I literally had laryngitis. I had no voice.
1: The one tool that you needed was trouble.
0: And so the show would have sounded something like this. Sydney's what? Sydney's Today FM. That's Shaggy's new hit, Mr. Boombastic.
1: Wow.
0: Or whatever it was. And literally my boss said, get off the air. No one can hear you. You have no voice. Get off.
1: Yeah.
0: Go home.
1: I mean, in that case, you were doing more harm than anything else.
0: Far more
1: station.
0: Harm. Today FM had no listeners. But it was important for me that I stayed on.
1: Do you know what? You get people also who use a sick days for other things.
0: Well,
1: so I have friends when they
0: are interesting, isn't it?
1: Very interesting. When, say, perhaps I'm on vacation and I'm telling my friend, oh, I'm going to this place, and then they're like, I'm going with you. Then I'm like, aren't you supposed to be working that day? And they go, I'll just take a sick day.
0: Yeah, here's the thing. And can we say, and we're not going to mention any names in that story, but here's the thing, because I looked at my sick day entitlements here at NBC. Apparently, I'm entitled to 30 sick days a year. How sick do you think I'm going to be? How many colds and flus am I going to get in a year? Now, I've never taken one day. I've been here for over 2 years. I've never taken a single sick day. Maybe one,
1: yeah,
0: if I really look back at the calendar. But some people, I think, they see those days as like an entitlement.
1: Oh, yes.
0: No, but they're not. They're there in case you're sick. It's not an annual leave day. Oh, I've got a sick day here. Oh, I've only used 28 of my sick days. It doesn't work like that.
1: It doesn't work like that. You shouldn't do that.
0: Yeah, and that's a lesson for all staff here at NBC. Take it from me and Reese. We are the perfect staff members. Thank you.

0: Good morning, this is the Byron Cook Show. We are here 7 till 10, right across your e-break. And that is Zara Larsson with the loud hit, Midnight Sun.
1: NBC Loud Sports.
0: What a farewell to a legend of football, Manchester City's Pep Guardiola. His official celebrations have taken over the headlines overnight. Thousands of fans packing the streets of Manchester for a massive send-off after his incredible decade at the club. And in a surreal moment, NBA legend Michael Jordan even appeared via video message to praise Pep Guardiola. He called him an inspiration in world sport. Congratulations, Pep. Built one of the great football dynasties there at Manchester City. Speaking of Michael Jordan and basketball, let's move to the NBA playoffs this morning. And this is breaking news. We are live across the Kingdom of Saudi Arabia. New York Knicks are through to the NBA Finals for the first time since 1999. They crushed Cleveland 130-93, a blowout and a sweep. 4-0 in the Eastern Conference Finals. Jalen Brunson outstanding again as New York completed that sweep. They move within four wins of the first NBA championship since the 1970s. Meanwhile, what about the Western Conference Finals? We didn't get the chance to play this for you yesterday. The San Antonio Spurs tie their series with the Oklahoma City Thunder, 103-82. And what about the buzzer beater from big Victor Wembanyama, all 7 foot five of him at the half?
2: Spurs do have it. The sell. Wembanyama, I think he's going to go. From midcourt.
0: It was from the halfway line. All right, keep it here on the Byron Cook Show. We're going to lift another one of our favourite moments from our podcast, which you can get at MBC Mood. 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That's next.

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0: 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Our number is 011-510-9555. Who is on the line, producer Rais?
2: We have Sharaf Din on the line.
0: Sharaf Din, good morning.
3: Yeah, good morning, Byron, and good morning, producer Rais.
0: Sharaf Din, thank you for the correct branding there of producer Rais. Now, you've heard this game played before. Do you think that my brain works in an unusual way?
3: Sometimes I feel it is, yeah. But
0: it's fair. No, it's fair. That's fair feedback.
2: I love the honesty.
0: No, I like that. And I think it is a bit unusual. I'm going to try and be less weird today if I can. I'm going to just try program my mind to not be so random with my answers. Okay, five words. Producer Rais is about to read them to you. Just say the first word you think of when you hear that word five times. I will block my ears. I won't hear your game. And then I'll rejoin the game and we'll see if we can match five words. Take it away.
2: Sleep.
3: Well.
2: Party.
3: Enjoy.
2: Sneaker.
3: Loud.
2: Hat. Let's go.
3: Tour.
2: Work.
3: Hard.
2: Good.
0: All right. There we go. Five words were read out by producer Rais. I assume five words were said back to him. I wasn't listening, but I'm back. Okay, let's see if we can match all five.
2: Sleep.
0: Doctor.
2: Party.
0: People.
2: Sneaker.
0: Shoe.
2: Hat.
0: Cap.
2: Work.
0: Hard.
2: Yes, we got one.
0: What did we get?
2: Yes. Work hard.
0: Which we don't do. That's ironic, isn't it? We just, every morning, just talk garbage on the radio.
2: I'm so happy we got one.
0: We got one, yes. Oh, what a relief for us. So we got the one. Geez, some of your words. I mean, fair enough. You've got to come up with five. I can't. I'm not going to criticise you. I don't come up with them.
2: Wait, no, I want to hear this criticism.
0: We'll do it after the show. No, sleep. I went and said the sleep doctor. I don't know why I thought of that, but a sleep doctor would help you get better sleep.
2: Sharaf Din said well.
0: Sleep well, yeah, that's a better answer. Mm-hmm. Sneaker, I said shoe.
2: Yeah, and Sharaf Din said loud.
0: A loud sneaker. Well,
3: but I heard like speaker.
0: Oh, you thought he said speaker. This is the problem with these South Africans. God. No, that was inappropriate.
2: Party.
0: Party. People.
2: Yeah, Sharaf Din said enjoy.
0: Enjoy a party. Look, we both have unusual minds. I think the way our minds work is unusual for both of us. But Sharaf, thank you for calling us, man. We at least got one, so we weren't completely embarrassed. Well done.
3: Okay, thank you.
0: Thank you so much. Thank you. No, you would have preferred. I feel like you wanted more than one. And fair enough, the goal is five. We'll get there one day. The five-word challenge, NBC.

NBC Loud right there from the FIFA World Cup 2026. Shakira and Burna Boy, Die Die. You know, we're not far away. June 11 is when it starts. Mexico versus South Africa. How about that for a starting game? Saudi Arabia are in a tough group, actually. I was just looking at that. Now that the Saudi Pro League is done, here at the Byron Cook Show, I was just looking at Saudi Arabia's draw. Spain, Uruguay and Cape Verde. Now, maybe you could, I mean, you never know in a World Cup, but you could pencil in a win against Cape Verde. But you've got to try and draw or beat Uruguay or the might of Spain to move through to the next round.

one, but there's 48 teams this year. It's going to be epic. And we love that from Shakira, getting us into the mood. That's a grower. Like, when I first heard that, I was like, yeah, okay. Now I'm really into it. So the countdown is on. The countdown is on. Can you survive to your next Byron Cook show? You're going to be okay? We're here from 7 till 10 during the Eid break. We are live here, and we'll be back again tomorrow. I just want to check the weather for you before we leave for this Tuesday. Riyadh, sunny and 42 degrees today. Dammam, 39 and sunshine. Jeddah, sunny and 35. Ryan Seacrest is next. Keep enjoying your Eid break. It's NBC Live.

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0: Seacrest, Sisney, and Tanya, if you're hopping on a flight soon, when you're in the security line, there's an item you should not put in the bin at TSA. I'll tell you about that before the hour's up.

Hillary Duff fans. She's ready for a big tour. She was telling people now that she's gotten her feet wet with smaller, intimate concerts. She's excited to scale it up, ready for her set list to change and surprise people with some songs that she's going to be doing. So Hillary Duff, she is headed out North America, Ireland, everywhere.

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1: It's Harry. 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And we're going to be counting down the three biggest songs in the country. We had a new number one yesterday with Drake. 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
1: Remember the next time you go to the airport, not to put this in the bin at TSA. I will tell you what that is. Could be a problem. Coming up next.
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1: So listen, TSA lines are long and you're in a hurry and many times you're just trying to get on schedule, so you throw everything in the bin before you go through the machine. And they're saying, experts say, never throw your earbuds in the bin because they're made of plastic and rubber. So whatever gets on them stays on them.
2: Ew.
1: And it enters you through your ear.
2: Ew.
1: I never thought about it. And I'm wearing them now.
2: Mm-hmm. I know.
1: And I'm taking them in, I'm taking them out, and I'm wondering, Tubbs, not to put you on the spot, now that you're responsible for cleaning our earbuds here, because we're all wearing little earbuds.
2: But, and I have an ear infection currently, right now. Is it from this?
1: Tubbs, when was the last time, to be honest, I know you've been distracted with your wedding. When was the last time you cleaned Sisney's earbuds?
3: Well, those are her personal earbuds, so I don't.
2: Are they? So never. He doesn't touch them.
1: So I leave mine in here. I do not take them in my pocket at the end.
3: Yeah.
1: When's the last time you doused these with some Lysol?
3: It might have been a while.
2: Yeah, 2024. In Tubbs' defense, we shouldn't be putting them in the TSA buckets.
1: Why are you taking it back to the original story? I'm trying to blame Tubbs for something.
2: I'm trying to take the blame off Tubbs.
1: All right. Well, I'm going to give you a quote. We're all going to move forward in life. Today's quote. If a relationship has to be a secret, you shouldn't be in it.

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1: Sisney, you said you're seeing the cops patrolling your neighborhood, setting up a trap for something. What is it? What are they after? And is it common? Coming up.

0: What's going on? This is Drake, and this is my new song.
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2: New loud hit.
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1: Seacrest with you. Sissany Tanya here. Thanks for being on with us. Why are the cops setting up traps in your neighborhood, Sissany? What is going on?
2: So, yes, the other day I'm noticing that there's like a lot of action happening just outside my neighborhood. So not like in like my like small streets. Okay. Like once you get onto like the boulevard. And so I'm sitting there and I'm like seeing what's going on. And they're setting up a trap, just like you said. They have one guy undercover who's just wearing normal clothes, walking and crossing the street. In the middle of the street, not at a crosswalk, jaywalking essentially.
1: Oh, they're setting you up to see if you let the guy cross?
2: So whatever cars did not stop for that person, then there's the motorcycle cop that goes whoop, and then goes and gives that guy a ticket.
1: So you actually saw the whole cast of the trap. Like, you're on to them. Undercover is this undercover dude? He's not so undercover if you're on to him.
2: Well, I just saw it all like go down because it happened like multiple times. They had multiple guys on motorcycles.
1: Let this be a public service.
2: Mm-hmm.
1: Stop for the people crossing the street and watch out for the cast of trap.
2: Yes.
1: Trap 2, trap 3.

Thanks for having us on today. In a few minutes, we're going to be speaking with Zach, who's a dad facing a dilemma concerning his 9-year-old daughter, something to do with sleepovers. Stay with us.

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1: It's Harry. I'll see you from 3 p.m. this afternoon until 7 tonight. And we're going to be counting down the three biggest songs in the country. We had a new number one yesterday with Drake. Will he make it to number one again this afternoon? Be listening from 3.

0: Say Loud.
1: How are you, Zach?
2: Good. How are you?
1: Doing well. Tell me, what's going on with your daughter?
2: Honestly, I just don't know how to handle the situation, but she had a sleepover. She invited five girls. Two of them said yes, and the other three said no. I heard it through the grapevine that it's because I'm a guy, and I can only assume that it's because I'm a guy and there's, you know, six girls, you know. I just want her to have maybe a normal childhood when it comes to these types of things. So me being, you know, sole custody type thing, she still sees her mom. But when it comes to these types of things, I think she's going to be doing it primarily at my house. So I don't want this to be weird.
1: Okay, Sisney, what do you think?
3: So, okay, is there any female person in your life that, like, I don't know, like a sister of yours or that could come over and also be there? Like,
2: yeah, actually, I could probably do that. My sister is similar age, so.
4: You have to have the conversation
3: with the other parents.
2: Yeah, well, that's, yeah, and I don't know how to do that. I feel like it needs to be done, and if it does, how uncomfortable is that going to be?
3: You just be like, hey, I can assure you everything's going to be safe and whatever, but if you guys, if it makes you feel more comfortable, my sister will be here as well. She will spend the night, whatever, you know, like, we'll make the parents feel more comfortable.
4: And say what you just said to us. Okay. You don't want your daughter to miss out on these experiences.
1: Right, yeah. And to suffer for you being a single parent.
4: Yeah.
1: And then the other thing is, move ahead with the ones that can come and make it the most amazing, fun night.
3: That's true.
2: Yeah. Listen, I really appreciate that. I think that's what I'm going to do.
1: All right, Zach, you take care.
3: Hang in there.
2: Thanks, guys.
0: On Air with Ryan Seacrest.

0: It's NBC Loud. Hey, it is Ryan Seacrest on NBC Loud. Double texting. Do you do that? Like you send one and then send another, so bubble, bubble?
1: Oh, yeah.
0: And you do that to get somebody's attention?
1: Mm-hmm. And then I'll put the eye emojis, the two eyes looking at you like, hello.
0: Coming up next, what does it mean? Is it strategic? Hang on.
2: It's coming on NBC Loud.

0: This is Ryan Seacrest on NBC Loud.
1: Let's get into this. Now, Jordan, come to the microphone in the back room for a second. She mentioned something, and I wonder if this is you, Sisney, Tanya. I have been known to do this at times, but you said, Jordan, that your friend finds it annoying that you pelt them with different texts all at the same time.
2: Yeah, and now I'm coming up with the question, like, is it annoying to double text?
1: Well, what are you trying to do?
2: Just get their attention to respond faster. I think it's like the best hack. I feel I've been caught in, I did it in a group chat, so I think that's why it was called annoying, but I do this all the time. I'll send a text like, hey, how are you? Hope you're okay. Boom, send. And I'm like, also, I have a question. Boom, boom, boom.
1: But then hold on. Now I don't think you care if I'm okay.
2: Well, then you're supposed to like respond, hey, thank you. Then proceed with answering my question.
1: So you really are being disingenuous with the first text. I don't know. I do think it does help to get your attention. I mean, what happens to me is, it's like you're trying to be cool with somebody and you say everything. Then you think of one more thing. Then one more thing. Then all of a sudden you look up, there's like six bubbles of text and they haven't responded to any of them.
2: Well, shame on them.
1: That's what I say.
2: Just respond to my two texts back to back.
1: Well, I think it's a good strategy, but I do think you have to be, you got to give it a little bit of space between, I was just thinking about you. How are you? Space, hour, then come back with, oh, I had a question for you when you're free.
2: Because then I'll forget what question I have. I just feel like letting it all out there is just the best
1: Jordan,
2: thing.
1: Jordan, it's okay to care about other people.
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2: Imagine having George Clooney as your dad. I just want to throw it out. So his 8-year-old twins, Ella and Alexander, are starting to figure out, oh, dad is George Clooney.
3: Mm-hmm.
2: I guess the kids are watching Fantastic Mr. Fox, which is an animated family comedy that he voiced with Meryl Streep. And so now they're going, what, do you know Brad Pitt? That's a perk. He does, obviously.
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1: It's Harry. I'll see you from 3 p.m. this afternoon until 7 tonight. And we're going to be counting down the three biggest songs in the country. We had a new number one yesterday with Drake. Will he make it to number one again this afternoon? Be listening from 3.

0: It's NBC Lao. You know, I did not sleep well last night. It was weird. So, do you ever forget if you slept?
1: I don't know if I slept.
0: If I looked at the clock, I must have because it went by fast. Mm-hmm. But I actually, before I looked at the time, thought, I haven't slept. But I did, I guess.
1: And then you incorporate dreaming. And you're like, I want this dream to end. And then your alarm clock goes off.
0: It's my thinking that gets incorporated into sometimes a dream.
1: I
0: will dream about people that I don't want to dream about, that I've seen.
2: I've had some of those. I'm like, ugh.
1: Last week, it was all Taylor Swift. I would fall asleep, like, singing The Fate of Ophelia, and I would wake up singing Opalite. Like, it was all intertwined in my dreams. Yes.
0: I had a dream about some guy named Michael.
1: Was it my husband, Michael?
0: No, different Michael. There's a guy I know named Michael. I see him. He's in my dream. I'm like, that's weird. Why are you in my dream, bro? I don't want you cameoing in my dream.
1: What does he look like?
0: He's a good-looking guy.
1: What are you guys doing in the dream?
0: Frustrating. Because I was probably frustrated. He's so good-looking and, you know, I don't know why he's on my mind.
1: Yeah, but what is he doing in your dream? Is he walking down the street?
0: He's in a suit.
2: Someone you know or someone you don't know?
0: Someone I know. He's in a suit. He's just standing outside on a stair.
2: Is this someone that you admire, that you like his life?
0: Don't know. But he should not be cameoing in my dream and interrupting my sleep. That's why I think I didn't sleep.
1: In again? Like, you have reoccurring?
0: I just came in once.
1: Okay.
0: Just came in once. Okay.

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0: 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We'll get into it next.
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3: 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I'm Beyonce.
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1: So let's go to Liz. So shifting gears, your friend wants to name their baby a name you don't approve of?
2: Correct, yes.
1: Okay, what is that name?
2: Okay, well, one of my close friends is pregnant. She's having a boy. She just told me the name. And I tried to hide it, my disappointment, but it is, they want to name him Wolf.
1: Wolf.
3: Just let it be.
1: But do you have approval rights on naming of a friend's baby?
2: I mean, it's a really close friend, and so I feel like I could say something, but I don't want to hurt her feelings. But I think she already knows how I feel because my face just said it all. So
3: I don't know.
1: So, do you know any Wolfs?
3: Wolf. Not Wolfs. Wolf.
1: Do you know any Wolfs? Wolf Blitzer. There's a Wolf.
3: There you go.
1: There's two columns in life. There's YP and NYP. This is not your problem. NYP. You got enough YPs, I'm sure, on the other side of the deal. Thank you, Liz.
2: Yeah, you're probably right.
1: All right. Look at the ledger. YP, your problems. Straight line down the page. NYPs, not your problems.
3: Mm-hmm.
1: This is life. One or the other.
3: So true.
1: My YP list has got plenty on it. I don't need to deal with NYP.
3: Mm-hmm. Me not working hard. Yeah, right. Picture that with a Kodak. Or better yet, go to Times Square.

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1: Let's do it right now. Let's do it right now.
2: We are.
1: No. I'm speaking broader. It just dawned on me.
2: Okay. Here he goes.
1: What do you mean, here I go?
2: Maybe it's the shirt.
1: What's wrong with the shirt? This is a denim shirt.
3: Yeah, he's like, giddy up, cowboy.
2: Yeah, it's like a Wrangler.
1: It's my country western dark denim shirt. Very in right now. By the way, it's denim on denim.
2: FYI. I did notice your denim on denim. Oh. And your floppy belt.
3: Different colors.
1: A 90s flashback belt that are, these are very, they're in right
2: they're
1: now.
2: They're very in.
1: As you may have heard. Anyway, no, let's do it right now. Think about one thing you've been kicking the can with. One thing you've been putting off. Do it today. Get rid of it. Solve it. Check the box today. Get it off your list today. Right now.
2: Okay.
1: There. Not tomorrow. Right now. That's my speech. That's it. That's my motivational moment.
2: I'm here.
1: I
2: got
1: to think of what it's going to be for me.
2: Yeah,
1: what is it for you, Sissany? What is it for you, Tanya?
2: I don't know if I can do it today. That's the thing.
1: No, but that's the problem. you picked something you can't do today. Why?
2: Because today is like my longest day. So
1: don't talk to me about long days. Don't talk to me about long days, okay? No, you've set yourself up for failure.
3: Preach.
1: You've already told your body's cells, the living cells in your body, that you cannot. You need to tell your cells you can.
2: That is interesting. Yes.
3: Ryan's

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1: It's Harry. I'll see you from 3 p.m. this afternoon until 7 tonight. And we're going to be counting down the three biggest songs in the country. We had a new number one yesterday with Drake. Will he make it to number one again this afternoon? Be listening from 3.
2: Let's get the party started. See you at the bar, you was hardly talking. That's when I knew that your heart was scarring. Friends to lovers need a part to star in. Like, wait, babe, let me

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0: 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An end of today means a beginning is sooner.
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1: It's Harry. I'll see you from 3 p.m. this afternoon until 7 tonight. And we're going to be counting down the three biggest songs in the country. We had a new number one yesterday with Drake. Will he make it to number one again this afternoon? Be listening from 3.

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0: And every afternoon at 3 p.m, we count down the three biggest songs in the country. Thanks to you on our DMs, on our socials at NBC Loud FM, and on 011-510-9555. All day, these are the three biggest songs you've been asking for, Saudi.
2: Hi, this

0: NBC Loud, and that is number two this afternoon. From Olivia Dean. We are counting down the three biggest songs in the country right now. Thanks to you on 011-510-9555. These are the songs that you have been asking for, Saudi. And this next one, in at number one.
1: The average writing process for me would be to start by making a beat, and then I'll just mumble some words over it, and it'll slowly turn into a song. I feel like no songs are easy to write. If something is too easy, usually it's not good.
0: Okay.
2: And my name is Somber.
0: So this song wasn't easy to write, but it sounds better. I think that's his logic, right? Somba and Homewrecker in at number one this afternoon in the top three at NBC Loud. Number one.

is the number one song this afternoon, MBC Loud. We do the top three at three. This is the three biggest songs in the kingdom. Count them down for you from three to one. This afternoon, we had Harry Styles in at number three, American Girl, Olivia Dean, So Easy to Fall in Love, and you just heard that Somba Homewrecker. We'll do it again tomorrow from 3 p.m. And the Byron Cook Show back tomorrow morning. I love Wednesdays on the Byron Cook Show because they play a very fun game called the Age Game. And if you've missed it, you never heard it before, you're going to hear how it goes down. Trust me, it's worth sticking around for. It's a lot of fun. Coming up in the next few minutes and old school. Just never tired of this song. You're going to hear this after Kalani and her loud hit. This is Folded.

0: ABC Loud. We are Saudi's number one hit music station. My name is Harry. The Byron Cook Show is back tomorrow morning from 7, keeping you company for your Eid tomorrow morning. And of course, on Wednesdays, they play this game, and it's so much fun.
1: You call, you talk, we guess your age, and it is a guessing game. Whoever's closest to the age of the caller scores a point. I'm so bad at this game, I've temporarily retired from the age game. So I've let producer Ais and intern Jury battle it out. Now, we just had a caller who was significantly older than either of your guesses. That was embarrassing for both of you, but Jury was the closest. So she leads 1-0. Who is on the line, producer Ais?
2: Danish Nadine.
1: Danish Nadine, good morning.
3: Hello, good morning.
1: Ooh, this is interesting, isn't it?
3: How are you guys?
1: Ooh, there, he's giving us a bit more there. He's giving us a bit more talking. Danish Nadine, and has a bit of a laugh as well. He's got a sense of humour. Would an old man have a sense of humour like that? That's the question. Okay, now, okay, so here's the way it works. Just from that voice, no more questions, guys. You both have to lock in a guess. How old is Danish Nadine? I'll let Jury start. In the interest of fairness, you went first last time, Ais. So, Jury, how old is this great man?
4: 34.
1: 34, okay. A nice sort of middle-of-the-road guess there from Jury. All right, producer Ais, this is to stay alive. If you don't get this, Jury has beaten you, and I know how annoying she is. You'll never hear the end of this for weeks.
2: I'm going to say 28.
1: 28? Okay. If I was playing, I would have said much older than what Jury said, actually. Anyway, I'm not playing. How old are you, my friend?
3: Well, I'm 41.
0: It's a lot of fun. The age game on the Byron Cook Show. And don't forget the Byron Cook Show back tomorrow morning from 7 for your Eid here at MBC Loud. 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
5: What's up, guys? 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
0: Yeah, Benson Boone's loud here. 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
0: In Riyadh, you're going to see some congestion. It's pretty quiet at the moment with Arafat Day keeping people at home and not at work, which is good news. But King Fahd Road, if you're heading north through Al Alay and Al Malaz, we're seeing some slow movement. And on the approach to that Mecca Road interchange as well, you can expect some delays heading through exit 9 toward Granada as well. In Jeddah, we've seen some traffic along Prince Majid and Palestine Street, Prince Majid Road rather, especially if you're heading through Al-Andalus and Al-Rawda this afternoon. And in Dammam, you should just be aware that there are some slowdowns along King Fahd Road on the approach to Al-Fasiliyah. If you do see anything, we can keep you updated. Let us know, 011 509 555.
2: What's up, guys? 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
0: And Bruno Mars with his Loud hit Risk It All. 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

0: NBC Loud, we are Saudi's number one hit music station. I'm Harry. You just got me this week. And 011-510-9555 is our number. Anytime you want to join us on the WhatsApp, maybe let me know what you're getting up to for your aid this week. I'm going to get you across everything that's happening in Riyadh, Jeddah, Dammam, across the kingdom. You can expect some events that are going to be happening for Eid tomorrow. I will catch you up on that coming up in the next few minutes. Tyler on the way.
1: Hey, this is Tyler.
0: And her loud hit, Chanel. You're going to hear this after Bieber here at NBC Loud.

NBC Loud, Saudi's number one hit music station. I'm Harry, and that is the latest Loud hit from One Republic. We love those guys. It's called Need Your Love. A lot of Eid events kicking off tomorrow with fireworks, concerts, there's festivals happening. You can expect in Jeddah along the promenade and the Corniche is going to be pretty busy tomorrow night. There's going to be fireworks happening on the waterfront as well. Restaurants staying late, and you can expect some crowds heading out around Al-Hamra and Balad as well. In Riyadh, Boulevard World, Boulevard City is probably where you're wanting to head tomorrow. It's going to be a lot of Eid themed entertainment that's happening. Fireworks shows are planned as well in several locations across the kingdom's capital tomorrow. And in Dammam as well, the Khobar Corniche is probably the best spot to be for family tomorrow as well, with a whole bunch of cafes and events happening in the park along there as well. So Eid Mubarak for tomorrow, and we'll be here too, NBC Loud, making sure that you've got the right soundtrack for it tomorrow. So make sure you join us here. This is The Drive. I'm Harry. Cardi B now with Bad Bunny at NBC Loud.

0: That is so good, right? NBC Loud. It is the latest Loud hit from Gracie Abrams. She's back. That's called Hit the Wall at NBC Loud.
1: NBC Loud, Saudi traffic.
0: In Riyadh, you're going to see some congestion. It's pretty quiet at the moment with Arafat Day keeping people at home and not at work, which is good news. But King Fahd Road, if you're heading north through Al Alayh and Al Malaz, we're seeing some slow movement. And on the approach to that Mecca Road interchange as well, you can expect some delays heading through exit 9 toward Granada as well. In Jeddah, we've seen some traffic along Prince Majid and Palestine Street, Prince Majid Road rather, especially if you're heading through Al-Andalus and Al-Rawda this afternoon. And in Dammam, you should just be aware that there are some slowdowns along King Fahd Road on the approach to Al-Fasliya. If you do see anything, we can keep you updated. Let us know, 011 519 555.
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0: Alex Warren. You're taking me out
1: of the ordinary. Feel good hits. What's up? This is Zara Larsson. Midnight sun kiss, skin under the red sky. All day, every day.
0: Yo, what's up, guys? 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

0: ABC Loud, we are Saudi's number one hit music station, and the Byron Cook Show back tomorrow morning from 7, keeping you company throughout your Eid break. And the five-word challenge, man, I heard this morning's. You're going to hear how this thing gets played, how it goes down. It's a lot of fun. It's like word association. To be honest, I'm really bad at that game, but we're going to hear how Byron went this morning. Coming up in the next few minutes, and...
1: Hey, this is Shakira. Let's go.
0: Yeah, the latest Loud hit from Shakira, which also just happens to be the FIFA World Cup anthem, which we're on the countdown to. It's going to kick off very soon. And NBC Loud is your station for that. You're going to hear this coming up in the next 6 minutes. Teddy Swims now at NBC Loud.

0: BC Loud with the latest loud hit from Shakira, which also happens to be the FIFA World Cup anthem. Make sure you keep it NBC Loud. We are so excited for the World Cup as well, so we're going to keep you all across as it unfolds. It's only a few more weeks away. Now, the Byron Cook Show is back tomorrow morning from 7, keeping you company throughout your Eid. And this morning, the five-word challenge with Sharif. This is how it went down on 011-510-9555.
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2: 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Our number is 011-510-9555. Who is on the line, producer Rais?
3: We have Sharif Din on the line.
2: Sharif Din, good morning.
4: Yeah, good morning, Byron, and good morning, producer Rais.
2: Sharif Din, thank you for the correct branding there of producer Rais. Now, you've heard this game played before. Do you think that my brain works in an unusual way?
4: Sometimes I feel it is, yeah. But
2: it's fair. No, it's fair. That's fair feedback.
3: I love the honesty.
2: No, I like that. And I think it is a bit unusual. I'm going to try and be less weird today if I can. I'm going to just try program my mind to not be so random with my answers. Okay, five words. Producer Aisha is about to read them to you. Just say the first word you think of when you hear that word five times. I will block my ears. I won't hear your game. And then I'll rejoin the game and we'll see if we can match five words. Take it away.
3: Sleep.
4: Well.
3: Party.
4: Enjoy.
3: Sneaker.
4: Loud.
3: Hat.
4: Oh.
3: Let's go.
4: Tour.
3: Work.
4: Hard.
3: Good.
2: All right. There we go. Five words were read out by producer Rais. I assume five words were said back to him. I wasn't listening, but I'm back. Okay, let's see if we can match all five.
3: Sleep.
2: Doctor.
3: Party.
2: People.
3: Sneaker.
2: Shoe.
3: Hat.
2: Cap.
3: Work.
2: Hard.
3: Yes, we got one.
2: What did we get?
3: Yes. Work hard.
2: Which we don't do. That's ironic, isn't it? We just, every morning, just talk garbage on the radio.
3: I'm so happy we got one.
2: We got one, yes. Oh, what a relief for us. So we got the one. Gee, some of your words. I mean, fair enough. You've got to come up with five. I can't. I'm not going to criticise you. I don't come up with them.
3: Wait, no, I want to hear this criticism.
2: We'll do it after the show. No, sleep. I went and said the sleep doctor. I don't know why I thought of that, but a sleep doctor would help you get better sleep.
3: Sharif Din said well.
2: Sleep well, yeah, that's a better answer. Mm-hmm. Sneaker, I said shoe.
3: Yeah, and Sharif Din said loud.
2: A loud sneaker.
4: I heard like speaker.
2: Oh, you thought he said speaker?
3: Speaker.
2: This is the problem with these South Africans. God. No, that was inappropriate.
3: Party.
2: Party. People.
3: Yeah, Sharif Din said enjoy.
2: Enjoy a party. Look, we both have unusual minds. I think the way our minds work is unusual for both of us. But Sharif, thank you for calling us, man. We at least got one, so we weren't completely embarrassed. Well done.
4: Okay, thank you.
2: Thank you so much. Yes, you would have preferred. I feel like you wanted more than one. And fair enough, the goal is five. We'll get there one day.
0: The Byron Cook Show back tomorrow morning from 7, keeping you company throughout your Eid. So make sure you keep it NBC Loud tomorrow from 7. Kiss me and I might drop dead. The latest loud hit from Olivia Rodrigo. We are so happy she's back on our playlist. You're going to hear Drop Dead coming up in 5 minutes. Dominic Fike and Baby Doll. 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
1: NBC Loud, Saudi traffic.
0: In Riyadh, still seeing some congestion along King Fahd Road through Al-Alaya and Al-Malaz as well. Expect some delays on the approach to Exit 9 as well along Eastern Ring Road this afternoon. Although traffic is much quieter today, which is good news. In Jeddah, Prince Majid Road and Palestine Street, just slow moving through there, particularly

0: on the approach to our Rawada and Al Andalus neighbourhoods as well. In Dammam, just seeing some slow traffic along King Fahd Road near Al Fasalia. If you do see anything, let us know. 011 519 555 here at NBC Loud.
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0: All right, the New York Knicks are heading to the NBA Finals. That is going to be for the first time since 1999. It's been a long time, so a lot of people pretty excited about the New York Knicks heading to the NBA Finals. Lionel Messi was seen limping off the latest match with Inter Miami. No cause for concern at this point. People are just saying it's more of a precautionary thing. And in the NHL playoffs, the Vegas Golden Knights are on the verge of the Stanley Cup Finals after they took a 3-0 series lead over the Colorado Avalanches with a huge comeback win. So as we get to the NBA Finals and the NHL Finals, it's starting to get quite dramatic as well. Don't worry, the Benchwarmers, they're going to be back next week, June 1st, next Monday. Alex and JR returning here on NBC Loud. Old school.

0: NBC Loud, we are Saudi's number one hit music station. Have you heard this new Loud hit yet? Her name is Bella Kay. And this is called I Love It, I Love It, I Love It. Here she is having a chat about how the song came together and what inspires her.
1: It's kind of like, I think when I'm in these kind of situations, I'm very attuned with my emotions and I always know like what I'm feeling and like I know this thing is bad for me, but I'm always kind of just like, I'm going to do it anyway, whatever.
0: I love that attitude. It is the latest Loud hit. It is called I Love It, I Love It, I Love It. Bella Kay, NBC Loud.
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1: NBC Loud, Saudi traffic.
0: In Riyadh, still seeing some congestion along King Fahd Road through Al-Alaya and Al-Malaz as well. Expect some delays on the approach to Exit 9 as well along Eastern Ring Road this afternoon. Although traffic is much quieter today, which is good news. In Jeddah, Prince Majid Road and Palestine Street, just slow moving through there, particularly on the approach to Al-Rawada and Al-Andalus neighbourhoods as well. In Dammam, just seeing some slow traffic along King Fahd Road near Al-Fasiliya. If you do see anything, let us know. 011-510-9555 here at NBC Loud.
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1: NBC Loud, we are Saudi's number one hit music station. I'm Harry. You just got me this week. And 011-510-9555 is our number. Anytime you want to join us on the WhatsApp, maybe let me know what you're getting up to for your aid this week. I'm going to get you across everything that's happening in Riyadh, Jeddah, Dammam, across the kingdom. You can expect some events that are going to be happening for Eid tomorrow. I will catch you up on that coming up in the next few minutes.

NBC Loud, Saudi's number one hit music station. A lot of Eid events kicking off tomorrow with fireworks, concerts, there's festivals happening. You

0: Expect in Jeddah along the promenade and the Corniche is going to be pretty busy tomorrow night. There's going to be fireworks happening on the waterfront as well. Restaurants staying late, and you can expect some crowds heading out around Al Hamra and Al Balad as well. In Riyadh, Boulevard World, Boulevard City is probably where you're wanting to head tomorrow. There's going to be a lot of Eid-themed entertainment that's happening. Firework shows are planned as well in several locations across the kingdom's capital tomorrow. And in Dammam as well, the Khobar Corniche is probably the best spot to be for family tomorrow as well, with a whole bunch of cafes and events happening in the park along there as well. So Eid Mubarak for tomorrow, and we'll be here too, MBC Loud, making sure that you've got the right soundtrack for it tomorrow. So make sure you join us here. This is The Drive. I'm Harry.
1: My name is Samba.
0: Samba and his loud hit, Back to Friends. It's on the way for you in 5 minutes. Old school to play for you after this, though. It's a little Uzi Vert. His latest loud hit, it's called What You're Saying, here at MBC Loud.

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Play it loud.

0: NBC Loud Somber and his Loud here. That's back to friends. This is The Drive. I'm Harry.
1: NBC Loud Saudi traffic.
0: A lot quieter on the roads this afternoon thanks to Arafat Day. In Riyadh though, we're still seeing some traffic along King Fahd Road heading north through Al Alayya and Al Malaz. Makkah Road on the approach to the interchange there. Slow moving at the moment. Delays on the approach to exit 9.

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0: NBC Loud, we are Saudi's number one hit music station and the Byron Cook Show back tomorrow morning. I love Wednesdays on the Byron Cook Show because they play a very fun game called the Age Game. And if you've missed it, you never heard it before, you're going to hear how it goes down. Trust me, it's worth sticking around for. It's a lot of fun. Coming up in the next few minutes.
1: Hey, it's Alex Warren.
0: Honestly, I think we're going to be hearing so many more hits from this guy. It is the latest Loud hit from Alex Warren. It's called Fever Dream, playing now here at NBC

0: NBC Loud, we are Saudi's number one hit music station. My name is Harry. The Byron Cook Show is back tomorrow morning from 7, keeping you company for your aid tomorrow morning. And of course, on Wednesdays, they play this game, and it's so much fun.
1: You call, you talk, we guess your age, and it is a guessing game. Whoever's closest to the age of the caller scores a point. I'm so bad at this game, I've temporarily retired from the age game. So I've let producer Ais and intern Jury battle it out. Now, we just had a caller who was significantly older than either of your guesses. That was embarrassing for both of you, but Jury was the closest. So she leads 1-0. Who is on the line, producer Ais?
2: Danish Nadine.
1: Danish Nadine, good morning.
3: Hello, good morning.
1: Ooh, this is interesting, isn't
3: it? How are you guys?
1: Ooh, there, he's giving us a bit more there. He's giving us a bit more talking. Danish Nadine, and has a bit of a laugh as well. He's got a sense of humour. Would an old man have a sense of humour like that? That's the question. Okay, so here's the way it works. Just from that voice, no more questions, guys. You both had to lock in a guess. How old is Danish Nadine

0: I'll let Jury start. In the interest of fairness, you went first last time, Reyes. So, Jury, how old is this great man?
1: 34.
0: 34, okay. A nice sort of middle of the road guess there from Jury. All right, producer Reyes, this is to stay alive. If you don't get this, Jury has beaten you, and I know how annoying she is. You'll never hear the end of this for weeks.
2: I'm going to say 28.
0: 28, okay. If I was playing, I would have said much older than what Jury said, actually. Anyway, I'm not playing. How old are you, my friend?
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4: Bruno Mars' latest Loud hits. It's going to play for you in a couple of minutes, just after 6 p.m. Going to take a look at how those roads are as well if you're heading out with the family this evening. Jeddah, Dammam and Riyadh, that is coming up. After this, Sienna Spyro and her Loud hits. This is called Die on This Hill. It's such a beautiful song. Stay listening to this one. It gets better and better. This is MBC Loud.

0: 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I'm Harry.
1: NBC Loud, Saudi traffic.
0: A lot quieter on the roads this afternoon, thanks to Arafat Day. In Riyadh, though, we're still seeing some traffic along King Fahd Road, heading north through Al Alayya and Al Malaz. Makka Road on the approach to the interchange there. Slow moving at the moment. Delays on the approach to Exit 9 along Eastern Ring Road. In Jeddah, Prince Majid Road and Palestine Street, just seeing some slow traffic through there. And a lot of families making their way to the Corniche area as well. So traffic approaching Alhambra is slow. In Dammam, just watch out for slowdowns along King Fahd Road near Al Thasaliyah this afternoon. If you do see anything, let us know. 011 519 555 here at NBC Loud.
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MBC Loud. It is really good, right? That is the latest Loud hit from Teddy Swims. It's called Mr. Know-It-All. This is The Drive. I'm Harry. The Benchwarmers are returning next week. Don't worry. Alex and Jay are back warming the bench from June 1st. I'm going to get you caught up with the three big stories you need to know about sport. We're going to go to the NHL. We're going to talk about the NBA as well. It's approaching finals time, and there's been some big dramatic stories that have come out. I'm going to get you across that coming up. After this, it is our favorite loud hit from Ray at NBC Loud.

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0: All right, the New York Knicks are heading to the NBA Finals. That is going to be for the first time since 1999. It's been a long time, so a lot of people pretty excited about the New York Knicks heading to the NBA Finals. Lionel Messi was seen limping off the latest match with Inter Miami. No cause for concern at this point. People are just saying it's more of a precautionary thing. And in the NHL playoffs, the Vegas Golden Knights are on

On the verge of the Stanley Cup Finals after they took a 3-0 series lead over the Colorado Avalanches with a huge comeback win. So as we get to the NBA Finals and the NHL Finals, it's starting to get quite dramatic as well. Don't worry, the Benchwarmers, they're going to be back next week, June 1st, next Monday. Alex and JR returning here on NBC Loud.

0: NBC Loud with the latest loud hit from Pink Pantheress and Zara Larsson. That is Stateside. I'm Harry. This is NBC Loud. The Benchwarmers, Alex and JR, returning to Warming the Bench next week from June 1st.
1: NBC Loud, Saudi traffic.
0: A lot quieter on the roads this afternoon, thanks to Arafat Day. In Riyadh, though, we're still seeing some traffic along King Fahd Road, heading north through Al Alaya and Al Malaz. Makkah Road on the approach to the interchange there. Slow moving at the moment. Delays on the approach to Exit 9 along Eastern Ring Road. In Jeddah, Prince Majid Road and Palestine Street. Just seeing some slow traffic through there. And a lot of families making their way to the Corniche area as well. So traffic approaching Alhambra is slow. In Dammam, just watch out for slowdowns along King Fahd Road near Al Thasaliyah this afternoon. If you do see anything, let us know. 011 519 555 here at NBC Loud.
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0: Okay, so I'm going to get on Drake for you in about 30 seconds. 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

NBC Loud, the latest Loud hit from One Republic there. It's called Need Your Love. We are Saudi's number one hit music station. The Benchwarmers will be back next week, June 1st. Alex and JR are returning. You got me, Harry. And by the way, have you heard this song yet? Just the way you are. So good. This is like a summer classic, but it's got the David Guetta treatment now. It's called Just the Way You Are. And I apologize, it's going to be stuck in your head for the rest of the evening now. You're going to hear it in 3.5 minutes after the weekend at NBC.

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1: NBC Loud, I'm Harry, and the Benchwarmers will be back next week. Alex and JR warming the bench again from June 1st. Ryan Seacrest is on the way for you live out of Hollywood. He's getting these loud hits on for you from 7.
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1: From Olivia Dean and her loud hits. And, of course, these guys.
3: Here we are. BTS.
4: I just wanna die. I just wanna die.
1: Now that these guys are back together after their little hiatus, they've gifted us with a new loud hit as well from BTS. It's called Swim. Ryan Seacrest getting this on for you in the next few minutes from 7 here at NBC Loud.

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1: Seacrest, Sisney, and Tanya, if you're hopping on a flight soon, when you're in the security line, there's an item you should not put in the bin at TSA. I'll tell you about that before the hour's up. 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

NBC Loud, home of the Byron Cook Show, weekday mornings from 6 here on NBC Loud. Remember the next time you go to the airport, not to put this in the bin at TSA. I will tell you what that is. Could be a problem. Coming up next. 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
1: So listen, TSA lines are long and you're in a hurry, and many times you're just trying to get on schedule, so you throw everything in the bin before you go through the machine. And they're saying, experts say, never throw your earbuds in the bin because they're made of plastic and rubber. So whatever gets on them stays on them.
2: Ew.
1: And it enters you through your ear.
2: Ew.
1: I never thought about it. And I'm wearing them now.
2: Mm-hmm. I know.
1: And I'm taking them in, I'm taking them out, and I'm wondering, Tubbs, not to put you on the spot, and not that you're responsible for cleaning our earbuds here, because we're all wearing little earbuds.
2: But and I have an ear infection currently, right now. Is it from this?
1: Tubbs, when was the last time, to be honest, I know you've been distracted with your wedding. When was the last time you cleaned Sisney's earbuds?
3: Well, those are her personal earbuds, so I don't.
2: So never. He doesn't touch them.
1: So I leave mine in here. I do not take them in my pocket at the end.
3: Yeah.
1: When's the last time you doused these with some Lysol?
3: It might have been a while.
2: Yeah, 2024. In Tubbs' defense, we shouldn't be putting them in the TSA buckets.
1: Why are you taking it back to the original story? I'm trying to blame Tubbs for something.
2: I'm trying to take the blame off Tubbs.
1: All right. Well, I'm going to give you a quote. We're all going to move forward in life. Today's quote. If a relationship has to be a secret, you shouldn't.

Hey, it is Ryan Seacrest on NBC Loud. Once you've invited a friend to a party or a trip or dinner, can you ever really uninvite them? Is there ever a reason it's okay to uninvite? We've got, here's a caller wants to snatch back a vacation invite. Hang on. It's NBC Loud.

0: It's NBC Loud. It is Seacrest here. Save this number in your phone, Saudi, 011-519-555. All right, let's see. This is Steph here on the line. You want to uninvite a friend that you invited on a trip?
1: Correct.
0: Why do you want to uninvite your friend and where? Where are you going?
1: Because we're taking a girls trip to Miami for my birthday, right?
0: And fun.
1: I want to uninvite a friend because the last trip we went to, she was just not the vibe. Like, she wasn't having it. Like, she wasn't dancing or anything. She was just wanted to, like, relax and, like,
2: well, maybe she was just in a funky mood that day.
3: Like, but also, maybe she might not want to go on the trip either. Maybe you guys should play up the fact that you're going to be partying and dancing and doing all this stuff, and maybe she'll just tap out on her own.
0: Here's the problem. I am her. Like, I am her.
3: I mean,
0: like, that's me on a trip. I don't want to do any of that stuff y'all want to do.
2: And then how do you, and you know what? And you have friends like this, and I think it's okay. Then have them stay back at the hotel. The ones that want to go out and party, like, they go. And then you meet up for certain things, dinners, things like that. And then,
0: but I am her, so Stephanie.
2: And I am you, Stephanie. So.
0: And don't uninvite. Just let her do her thing and not let it affect your vibe. That's the plan, yo.
2: I think so, too, because you don't want to burn this bridge and lose a friendship over this trip, do you?
1: No. And then, like, also my friend group's also telling me, like, oh, like, you should not tell her because, like, she was just completely off. And I'm pretty sure it's like this every time she goes out.
0: All right.
1: She just doesn't seem like to be that type of person to be.
0: I wouldn't create the drama.
1: Right.
0: Good luck with it, Steph.

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In a few minutes, we're going to be speaking with Zach, who's a dad facing a dilemma concerning his 9-year-old daughter. 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Stay with us.

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2: How are you, Zach?
3: Good. How are you?
2: Doing well. Tell me, what's going on with your daughter?
3: Honestly, I just don't know how to handle the situation, but she had a sleepover. She invited 5 girls. 2 of them said yes, and the other 3 said no. I heard it through the grapevine that it's because I'm a guy, and I can only assume that it's because I'm a guy and there's, 6 girls, I just want her to have maybe a normal childhood when it comes to these types of things. So me being, sole custody type thing, she still sees her mom. But when it comes to these types of things, I think she's going to be doing it primarily at my house. So I don't want this to be weird.
2: Sisney, what do you think?
4: Is there any female person in your life that, like a sister of yours or that could come over and also be there?
3: Yeah, actually, I could probably do that. My sister is similar age, so.
5: You have to have the conversation
4: with the other parents.
3: And I don't know how to do that. I feel like it needs to be done. And if it does, how uncomfortable is that going to be?
4: You just be like, hey, I can assure you everything's going to be safe and whatever. But if it makes you feel more comfortable, my sister will be here as well. She will spend the night, whatever, we'll make the parents feel more comfortable.
5: And say what you just said to us. Okay. You don't want your daughter to miss out on these experiences.
2: Right. Yeah. And to suffer for you being a single parent.
5: Yeah.
2: And then the other thing is move ahead with the ones that can come and make it the most amazing, fun night.
4: That's true.
3: Yeah. I really appreciate that. I think that's what I'm going to do.
2: All right, Zach, you take care.
4: Hang in there.
3: Thanks, guys.
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1: 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Thank you, thank you, thank you. Far too kind.

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1: It is Seacrest here. Interesting call. What do you do if you don't like the name your friend wants to name their baby? I think I understand, but it's not my bailiwick. We'll get into it next.
0: Hang on to M.

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1: So let's go to Liz. So shifting gears, your friend wants to name their baby a name you don't approve of?
2: Correct, yes.
1: Okay, what is that name?
2: Okay, well, one of my close friends is pregnant. She's having a boy. She just told me the name. And I tried to hide it, my disappointment, but it is, they want to name him Wolf.
1: Wolf.
3: You gotta just let it be.
1: But do you have approval rights on naming of a friend's baby?
2: I mean, it's a really close friend, and so I feel like I could say something, but I don't want to hurt her feelings. But I think she already knows how I feel because my face just said it all. So,
3: I don't know.
1: So, do you know any wolves?
3: Wolf. Not woofs. Wolf.
1: Do you know any woofs? Wolf Blitzer. There's a wolf.
3: There you go.
1: There's two columns in life. There's YP and NYP. This is not your problem. NYP. You got enough YPs, I'm sure, on the other side of the deal. Thank you, Liz.
2: Yeah, you're probably right.
1: All right. Right? Look at the ledger. YP, your problems. Straight line down the page. NYPs, not your problems.
3: Mm-hmm.
1: This is life. One or the other.
3: So true.
1: My YP list has got plenty on it. I don't need to deal with NYPs. Mm-hmm.

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1: Let's do it right now. Let's do it right now.
2: We are.
1: No. I'm speaking broader. It just dawned on me.
2: Okay. Here he goes.
1: What do you mean, here I go?
2: Maybe it's the shirt.
1: What's wrong with the shirt? This is a denim shirt.
3: Yeah, he's like, giddy up, cowboy.
2: Yeah, it's like a Wrangler.
1: It's my country western dark denim shirt. Very in right now. By the way, it's denim on denim.
2: I did notice your denim on denim. Oh. And your floppy belt.
3: Different colors.
1: A 90s flashback belt. These are in right
2: they're
1: now.
2: They're very in.
1: As you may have heard. Anyway, no, let's do it right now. Think about one thing you've been kicking the can with. One thing you've been putting off. Do it today. Get rid of it. Solve it. Check the box today. Get it off your list today. Right now.
2: Okay.
1: Not tomorrow. Right now. That's my speech. That's it. That's my motivational moment.
2: I'm here for it.
1: I think of what it's going to be for me.
2: Yeah,
1: what is it for you, Sissany? What is it for you, Tanya?
2: I don't know if I can do it today. That's the thing.
1: No, but that's the problem. you picked something you can't do today. Why?
2: Because today's like my longest day. So
1: don't talk to me about long days. Don't talk to me about long days, okay? No, you've set yourself up for failure.
3: Preach.
1: You've already told your body's cells, the living cells in your body, that you cannot. You
2: that
1: need to
2: is,
1: tell
2: that
1: your
2: is
1: cells
2: interesting.
1: You can.
2: Yes.
3: Ryan's right.

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0: 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NBC, loud, loud. 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
1: Hey, it's Alex Warren. You're taking me out
0: of the ordinary. Feel good hits. What's up? This is our Larson. Midnight sun kiss, skin on the dress, sky. All day, every day.
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1: Eid Mubarak. 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
1: Eid Mubarak. 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
1: Eid Mubarak. I'm Harry and I'll be with you this afternoon from 3 p.m. counting down the three biggest songs in the country from 3 p.m. plus. I've got details on where you can head out to tonight with the family if you want to celebrate your Eid in Jeddah, Dammam or Riyadh. 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